0: Mike.
1: Go on. 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
1: I'll be all right. Listen, I'll be fine. I'm a survivor, all right? Don't worry about me. Now go on. Get on.

0: You must promise me that you won't give up. 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Promise me now, Rose.
1: I promise.
0: And never let go of that promise.
1: I will never let go, Jack. I'll never let go.

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And would you save my soul tonight? Would you tremble if I touched your lips? Or would you laugh? Oh, please tell me this. Now would you die for the one you love?

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Will you be there? In my trials and my tribulations, through our doubts and frustrations, in my violence, in my turbulence, through my fear and my confessions, in my anguish and my pain, through my joy and my sorrow, in the promise of another tomorrow, I'll never let you part.

0: Heavenly Father, we thank you. 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No wonder the Bible says, I am the Lord your God. Is there anything too hard for me to do? Thank you, Jesus.
1: There is nothing you cannot do. Unlimited God. There is nothing you cannot change.

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0: The push, she can listen to you with it. Somebody telling never to see Kabadi City, no, Pabula Mamong, never Kabadi City, never the Shong Rock against the Branco. Savatilla Branco, Samaro de Branco, Kabasita, and a point in a cabeza to the killer food in a branco. Somebody telling Naran Kagera go. 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
1: Yo!
0: Bunga Nagera!
1: Bunga! I mean, Gazu takume kagiri pera so ita kume kagiri iri sukang boja maner kimpila sukun sindi ya dedu fokot jobe mbana buburutu hawa nanga koide denan buburutu iko pera so hawa
0: tapu no pera budisili gara kome budisili abo
1: jobe
0: no
1: suku katen suku katen
0: nagaire kenge
1: kama jera luto kute
0: itenge kama tina gara
1: Butena boka kuma kolandi padida awas kinda molo tira uto kubukunzi bulugar pera pera un soldero di purmera kilas un soldero di purmera eskata kabevela